0: Mi Will se siente.
1: Is it my imagination? Is it something that I'm taking? All the smiles that I'm faking. Everything is great, everything is fucking great.

0: Gracie, pizza, loco mia.
1: 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Get up on the groove, get into the mood. 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